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1: God damn it. Again, I gotta sing for all the girls. But you know why I do that? It's just because I love them so much.

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Apo Boy Kong me mu, bro. What's up? Ja. Ej, wait a minute.

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1: 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Sex, money, rock and roll. Sex,